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5: From the Capital Radio Newsroom, good morning. I'm James Wybrow. Pauline Hanson is planning to take her free speech fight with Green Senator Maureen Faruqi to the High Court. The One Nation leader will seek to challenge the federal court's findings she racially discriminated against Faruqi by telling her to pack your bags and pee off back to Pakistan. The conflict arose after Ms. Faruqi made disparaging social media posts about the monarchy on the day of Queen Elizabeth II's death. Ms. Hanson says the High Court challenge will decide whether Australians can speak freely on race, immigration and Indigenous policy. Overseas, authorities in central Ukraine say at least 15 people have been killed in daytime Russian drone strikes on a shopping centre in Kryvyi Rih. President Vladimir Zelensky has confirmed Ukraine will respond. The BBC's Ukraine correspondent Dan Johnson has more.
6: Footage shows a drone diving towards the already burning shopping centre. Despite attempts to shoot it down, it then hit the building. People are reported trapped beneath rubble and rescue teams are searching. President Zelensky, who's from Kryvyi Rih, said the strike was absolutely cynical and despicable. He added the second drone struck half an hour after the first, targeting emergency workers. More than 100 people were wounded, dozens seriously, local officials say, and at least 11 children are reported to have been hurt.
5: Back home, five stood-down Sydney Swans players are facing civil lawsuits as Victoria's Sexual Crime Squad investigates allegations of assault at a Melbourne hotel. The players have been suspended for the rest of the year over club standards breaches. No criminal charges have been laid, but the lawyer of two alleged victims says he'll be suing the five men on their behalf. Criminal defence lawyer Phil McGurr has told Today the civil damages in question could vary.
7: Possibly one of battery, possible nervous shock, so a personal injury claim.
8: Okay.
7: What I've heard is a number of parties are actually taking civil action. So, and whether it's against the individual, the group of actual players, or the actual club has also been raised.
5: There have been reports retired Swan Taylor Adams was at the hotel with the five stars. And the Transport Safety Bureau has launched an investigation into a fourth near miss at Sydney Airport in less than a month. Two Qantas passenger jets were both cleared by air traffic control on the same taxiway, forcing one crew to slam on the brakes. Tennis world number one Jannik Sinner has sensationally withdrawn from next week's US Open. Craig Gabriel reports.
9: Sinner said he's taken the advice of his medical team and decided he's not prepared to risk his physical health by playing the Open. The world number one has been troubled by an issue to his right knee, which resulted in his withdrawal from the Cincinnati tournament.
5: In overnight results, the Lions defeated the Magpies in the AFL, while there were wins for the Broncos and Dolphins in the NRL. That's the latest from the Capital Radio Newsroom.
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10: Showers about today, top of 14, overnight low tonight, 3. Morning fog, then a mostly sunny day tomorrow, top of 17. Partly cloudy Monday, top of 18. And rain and maybe 10 mils for Tuesday, top of 14. Headed for a top today for Warrigal, Moree and Traralgon of around 14 degrees.
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0: Forever Classic 3GG, that is Wham with Wake Me Up Before You Go-Go's. Probably know Wham was George Michael, you definitely know, and Andrew Ridgeley, who you probably don't. Now, Andrew wrote that, and it was about his mum. She was a shift worker, and before he went to school, she left a note saying, Wake Me Up Before You Go-Go, and put Go-Go twice accidentally. Chow's about today, maybe 2 or 3 mils, not a stack. Top of 14, overnight low tonight of 3. Morning fog, then a mostly sunny day tomorrow, top of 17. Partly cloudy Monday, top of 18. And rain Tuesday, 10 millimetres of rain, they're saying for Tuesday, top of 14. 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

Hi there, it's Dixie from 3GG's Local Breakfast, and yes, you heard right. Brian Adams in Paris or Duran Duran in London. You choose your own adventure. Thanks to Lee and Gatha Kia. It begins Monday here at Forever Classic 3GG.

0: 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I'm sure they don't. 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So Craig's pulled out Robbie Williams' Angels, Aaron's gone The Angels, Never Gonna See Your Face Again, Mac has gone Juice Newton's Angel of the Morning, and Dixie's gone Guy Sebastian's Angel Brought Me Here. 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

0: for the classic 3GG. That's Billy Idol with White Wedding, supposedly based on his sister's wedding, where she had an unplanned pregnancy and it was a bit of a shotgun wedding. But then he later came out and said, no, nothing to do with that. Coming up, a 30-minute news marathon after 11. We've got Noiseworks. And Tears for Fears, 3GG.
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10: From the Capital Radio Newsroom, good morning. I'm James Wybrow. Pauline Hanson is planning to take her free speech fight with Green Senator Maureen Faruqi to the High Court. The One Nation leader will seek to challenge the federal court's findings she racially discriminated against Faruqi by telling her to pack your bags and pee off back to Pakistan. The conflict arose after Ms. Faruqi made disparaging social media posts about the monarchy on the day of Queen Elizabeth II's death. Ms. Hanson says the High Court challenge will decide whether Australians can speak freely on race, immigration and Indigenous policy. Overseas, authorities in central Ukraine say at least 15 people have been killed in daytime Russian drone strikes on a shopping centre in Kryvyi Rih. President Volodymyr Zelensky has confirmed Ukraine will respond. The BBC's Ukraine correspondent Dan Johnson has more.
11: Footage shows a drone diving towards the already burning shopping centre. Despite attempts to shoot it down, it then hit the building. People are reported trapped beneath rubble and rescue teams are searching. President Zelensky, who's from Kryvyi Rih, said the strike was absolutely cynical and despicable. He added the second drone struck half an hour after the first, targeting emergency workers. More than 100 people were wounded, dozens seriously, local officials say, and at least 11 children are reported to have been hurt.
10: Back home, five stood-down Sydney Swans players are facing civil lawsuits as Victoria's Sexual Crime Squad investigates allegations of assault at a Melbourne hotel. The players have been suspended for the rest of the year over club standards breaches. No criminal charges have been laid, but the lawyer of two alleged victims says he'll be suing the five men on their behalf. Criminal defence lawyer Phil McGurr has told Today the civil damages in question could vary.
12: Possibly one of battery, possible nervous shock, so a personal injury claim.
13: Okay.
12: What I've heard is a number of parties are actually taking civil action. So, and whether it's against the individual, the group of actual players, or the actual club has also been raised.
10: There have been reports retired Swan Taylor Adams was at the hotel with the five stars. And the Transport Safety Bureau has launched an investigation into a fourth near miss at Sydney Airport in less than a month. Two Qantas passenger jets were both cleared by air traffic control on the same taxiway, forcing one crew to slam on the brakes. Tennis world number one Jannik Sinner has sensationally withdrawn from next week's US Open. Craig Gabriel reports.
14: Sinner said he's taken the advice of his medical team and decided he's not prepared to risk his physical health by playing the Open. The world number one has been troubled by an issue to his right knee, which resulted in his withdrawal from the Cincinnati tournament.
10: In overnight results, the Lions defeated the Magpies in the AFL, while there were wins for the Broncos and Dolphins in the NRL. That's the latest from the Capital Radio Newsroom.
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0: Showers about today, top of 14, overnight low tonight, 3. Morning fog, then a mostly sunny day tomorrow, top of 17. Partly cloudy Monday, top of 18. And rain and maybe 10 mils for Tuesday, top of 14. Headed for a top today for Warrigal, Moree and Traralgon of around 14 degrees.
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Forever Classic 3GG Duran Duran coming up. And don't forget, from Monday, a chance to either see Duran Duran live in London or Bryan Adams in Paris. 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

0: Cooper at the Classic 3GG Promises with a song called Baby, It's You. Actually, it's cover. They didn't get the original, and even though the song did well for them, they would have got the copyright royalties as it was. Chance about today, maybe 2 or 3 mils. Top today of 14, overnight low tonight of 3. Morning fog, then a mostly sunny day tomorrow, top of 17. Partly cloudy Monday, top of 18. And rain, maybe 10 mils, they're talking about for Tuesday, and a top of 14. We kick this off on Monday. It's our next superstar experience, either Bryan Adams in Paris or Duran Duran in London. You get to choose. 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And whatever you choose, airfares and tickets for two and $5,000 worth of spending money. Terrific prize. 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Coming up shortly, Melissa Etheridge, 3GG. Somebody bring me some water. She sounds feisty. Can't you see I'm burning
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Hi there, it's DC dropping by from 3GG's local breakfast, and we tried to give away the money this week, but we were unsuccessful. So Monday, $1,200 for grabs with 3GG's ultimate ear test. Give it a crack, 25 past 6 for the classic 3GG. Tonight I feel so weak, but all in love is

0: 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That's Melissa Etheridge. 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She sounds pretty miffed. 3GG's next with the Wiz Kid. 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
2: 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What happened to the theory of leaving no pile unturned? 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

0: forever classic 3GG. That's Genesis and Invisible Touch. And don't forget, from Monday, chance to see the Duran Duran live in London or Bryan Adams in Paris. That's my lot too. Happy days to you. My work here, my friends, is done. Brad next hour with Starship. And Rod Stewart, 3GG. Have a goodie. Don't forget to run.
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12: From the Capital Radio Newsroom, good afternoon, I'm James Wybrow. The lawyer representing a third alleged victim of a sexual assault involving Sydney Swans players says they will be lodging civil claims against them. Victoria Police are investigating allegations of sexual assault at a Melbourne hotel last Sunday. No charges have been laid. Five players, including vice-captain Isaac Heaney, have been handed season-ending suspensions for breaching club standards. Two other alleged victims have already launched legal action. Slater and Gordon's Jackson Panam says his client has been through an incredibly stressful time.
13: And she's continuing to assist the police with their investigation. I can tell you that she's extremely distressed about what has occurred and is receiving support. This morning, we are calling for respect for her privacy.
12: The Swans are also denying rumours other club officials were involved, maintaining the five suspended were the only team members present. In other news, a re-elected Carroll government will establish 10 free dental clinics across Victoria. The estimated cost will be $230 million. The plan is for 7 clinics in Melbourne and 3 in regional Victoria. Health Minister Ingrid Stitt says thousands of people are currently missing out on the dental care they need.
14: It's a big reason why a lot of people have to turn up to the emergency department because they are not getting regular dental care and they can't afford to go to the dentist. So this is really about supporting Victorians to get not only great oral care, but also helping with the cost of living.
12: The government expects the clinics to be up and running by July next year. Meanwhile, the ACT has become the second jurisdiction to sign on to the federal government's national gun buyback scheme. New South Wales agreed to the program last week, which is designed to bolster community safety following the Bondi Beach terror attack. And at least 14 people have been killed and 120 injured in a Russian drone attack on a shopping centre in central Ukraine. President Volodymyr Zelensky is condemning the strike as a double-tap attack designed to hit emergency responders arriving at the scene. Australia is rampaging through the Bangladesh batting order, with Mitchell Stark taking 5 for 5 in his first 6 overs. In AFL, Collingwood's Scott Pendlebury will undergo scans after he jogged slowly from the MCG last night, the Magpies going down by 63 points to Brisbane. The win puts the Lions in the box seat heading into finals. In the NRL, there was wins for the Brisbane Broncos over the Canberra Raiders, while the Dolphins kept their fine run of form going, defeating the Eels in Brisbane. In tennis, injury has forced world number one Jannik Sinner out of the US Open, and English Premier League champions Arsenal have started their title defence in impressive style. They beat newly promoted Coventry City 3-0 at the Emirates Stadium, with the fans singing Champions of England throughout the match. That's the latest from the Capital Radio Newsroom.
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15: A bit on the cloudier side for your Saturday afternoon, with a high chance of showers as well. Sunday, looking partly cloudy tomorrow. Then for your Monday, still keeping cloudy with a slight chance of a shower in the evening before it starts raining down for your Tuesday. Warragul dropping to a low tonight of 9 degrees, climbing to 17 tomorrow. In Traralgon, 17 degrees, tops for your Sunday, going to drop tonight to 9. And in Maui, a low tonight of 9 degrees, climbing to 18 for your Sunday.
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Classic 3GG. Hello, it's Brad now with you on your Saturday afternoon. Hope you've had a good day so far. I'm going to keep those good vibes going now on this 30-minute music marathon. Ice House on the way. Even the Pointer Sisters, Jump For My Love. Going to play that in 3 songs' time. But I'm taking you back to the 70s. This disco classic from old mate Rod Stewart. You're on 3GG.

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Bryan Adams in Paris or Duran Duran in London. 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

Hey there, Dixie, have you voted for 3GG's 5 for your flashback? 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

0: Forever Classic 3GG, getting a bit bittersweet right there with the Hoodoo Gurus as we finish the 30-minute music marathon for your hour. Back again from 1 o'clock and checking the weather right now across the region. It's on the cloudier side with a high chance of showers all throughout today. Tomorrow, going to be on the partly cloudier side, not nearly as many chances for rain. Monday though, besides the cloudy skies, might see a bit of showers in the evening, and that's going to continue into your Tuesday. Lots of rain is expected, so definitely going to be a wet start to the week. Coming up, we're going to have some Bob Seger playing Out for the Greatest Hits, as well as Michael Jackson. Right here on 3GG.
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0: Gippsland 3GG with Brad on your Saturday afternoon. And come Monday when the classic local breakfast returns, 5:30 with Dixie, he's playing Barbecue Bangers. 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So get ready for that barbecue bangers and get ready for some INXS as well. The devil inside, the devil inside. Next 10 minutes. 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

0: From Classic 3GG, that was The Right Thing, Simply Red, finishing your lunch hour. About to cross into 1 o'clock with another 30-minute music marathon. I've got this hit to play from 1985. Cracked into the top 15 from that year. Prince coming up, Huey Lewis in the news as well. It's all on for your Saturday here on 3GG. Good afternoon.
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Classic 3GG, Bryan Adams. Let's make it a night to remember. And you can make a night to remember watching him if you win the Superstar Experience. You can go see him or Duran Duran live in London. 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Thanks to Leon Gatha Kia. Get ready for another week of that and more on the 30-Minute Music Marathon now. He's ready.

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0: Gippsland 3GG playing you all the greatest hits on your Saturday afternoon. It's been a bit of a cloudy one so far, hasn't it? Might be some showers already hitting in some parts or developing a bit later on, high chance for them. But don't worry, by tomorrow it should all fine up into a partly cloudier one. But Monday, we might be seeing some showers develop in the evening, otherwise going to be cloudy. Tuesday, looking ahead, lots of rain expected for your Tuesday. But until then, we're looking at today, and you know, we're about 1:30 now, 15 minutes into Fremantle taking on Carlton. Surely Fremantle have got this last game of the season, top of the leaderboard, surely they're going to win, surely. And one way to find out, more music coming up too, Talking Heads. Here on 3GG.
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0: 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Come up later this week. 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

0: You've slain 3GG just on 5 minutes to 2 o'clock barreling through this afternoon. You know what that means? Another 30-minute music marathon's upon us. Gonna press play on some real life, even our lips are sealed. It's all happening next half hour. You're on 3GG. Good afternoon, you're with Brad.
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11: Now, Bradley Martin with a 30-minute music marathon.

Gippsland 3GG, joined by Brad for your Saturday afternoon. Hope you're having a nice one. Come to about 10 past 2 on this 30-minute music marathon. And a fun little fact about this next song, it actually features John Farnham doing backing vocals in the chorus. Yeah, he was involved with it and lent his voice. Love that. Here's Dale Braithwaite, 3GG.

Hi there, it's Dixie from 3GG's Local Breakfast, and yes, you heard right. Bryan Adams in Paris or Duran Duran in London? You choose your own adventure. Thanks to Lee and Gatha Kia. It begins Monday here at Forever Classic 3GG.

0: of a classic 3GG Ram Jam with their version of Black Betty. Now, me personally, I do enjoy the Spider-Bait version way, way more, but you can't go wrong with the Ram Jam one. It has more of a hoedown feeling, you know? Hey, good afternoon, you're with Brad, and looking at the weather, a bit cloudy outside, high chance of showers for today as well. Tomorrow, though, partly cloudy, just sticking to that. Nice weather. Monday, cloudy with a slight chance of shower in the evening, and those chances will set to increase for your Tuesday. Looking to be a wet day, that one. Until then, still going to get through your Saturday, and coming up, Hall & Oates. Right here on 3GG.
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0: You're slaying 3GG. You're doing it with Brad for your Saturday afternoon. Hope you're relaxing and having a good time. Madonna wanting us to get into the groove right there. And from 3 o'clock, Billy Ocean has other plans. And the Proclaimers are all for it. Right here on 3GG.
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Queensland, 3GG with Spend Up LA, taking you to the 80s just then, 30-minute music marathon. And now, a song originally recorded by Moon Martin that didn't go anywhere, and a year later in 1978, Robert Palmer did, and it got him to the top 15. Bad Case of Loving You,

Hi there, it's DC dropping by from 3GG's local breakfast, and we tried to give away the money this week, but we were unsuccessful. So Monday, $1,200 are for grabs with 3GG's ultimate ear test. Give it a crack, 25 past 6, for the classic 3GG.

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0: Gippsland 3GG, that was Duran Duran closing out the 30-minute music marathon. And they're one of your two choices in our superstar experience. Choose your own adventure, either going to watch Duran Duran live or Bryan Adams. Who will you pick? We'll have a chance to win first on Monday morning classic local breakfast with Dixie. Thanks to Lee and Gatha Kia, now open. Explore Tasman or Sorrento. Book your test drive with them now. Hey, how you doing? You're with Brad on your Saturday afternoon. And looking at the weather, it's on the cloudier side. Some showers here and there. High chance of them to continue on. Sunday looking partly cloudy at least tomorrow. Monday, cloudy with a slight chance of shower in the evening. And Tuesday, it's then going to rain. So a bit of a wet start to next week. Coming up, more of the greatest hits. We've got some David Bowie and even Men at Work. Next 5 minutes on 3GG.
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0: From the classic 3GG team up from David Bowie and Mick Jagger right there, Dancing in the Street. And if you're going to be dancing in the street for whatever reason this week, you have a celebration of some kind, let us know at 3GG.com.au. Our celebration book will be opening up during the classic local breakfast from Monday morning with Dixie from 5:30. Let's celebrate with you whatever milestone you've achieved. And on the way, not too far, we've got some classic Aussie rock with Jimmy Barnes. Right here on 3GG.
1: 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After classic. After classic. 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

0: Gippsland 3GG, The Police with Di-Doo-Doo-Doo, Di-Da-Da-Da from 1980. And if you're wondering which member of the team came up with that title, it is actually Sting's son, who was 4 years old at the time of the song's release. So I think that makes more sense when you know that fact. Hey, good afternoon, you're with Brad. Coming up from 4, another 30-minute music marathon. Got the Cars on the way, even Blondie. Plus a song that was recently covered 3 years ago in the Barbie movie. Want to find out what that one is? Hang tight here in the next 15 minutes here on 3GG.
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9: Now, Bradley Martin with a 30-minute music marathon.

Gippsland, 3GG. That was Matchbox 20, their late 90s hit Push. A song that only 3 years ago was both featured and covered in the Barbie movie. Yeah, he had all the Kens, Ryan Gosling included, singing it on the beach to all their relevant Barbies. It's quite the scene. And quite a good cover too. Check it out again. I actually quite enjoy it. Hey, good afternoon. You're with Brad. 30-minute music marathon. And now, the one and only John Farnham with The Order Voice on 3GG.

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0: Gippsland 3GG, joined by Brad on your Saturday. Cloudy skies are still pretty cloudy, and they're going to stay cloudy into your evening, same as the chances for rain. Though by tomorrow, things should all clear up into a partly cloudy day. By Monday, we might start to see some showers develop in the evening, leading directly into your Tuesday with a lot of showers expected. High chance on Tuesday. Until then, we're still on Saturday, the 22nd of August, and I'm going to press play on some Australian Crawl shortly.
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0: 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You're listening along with me, Brad, for your Saturday as we come to about 22.5, which means we're also about an hour 20 to our jukebox Saturday night. Starts from 6 p.m. Saturday's made for partying. 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Make space to make the world a better place. But just because we've still got to wait another hour 20 for it, does mean we don't have to start dancing now. Earth, Wind and Fire in the next five.
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9: 531 3GG's latest beach and surf conditions.
10: Having a check of your Arvo surf conditions out there, and Kilcunda's expecting some 4 to 6 foot surf there. 17 knot onshore, winds about tight as around 2 meters, and temps are 13 in the water and 13 on the beach. To Phillip Island, some 4 to 5 foot surf here. 19 knot onshore, winds about tight as around 1 meter, temps 13 in and out of the water. And if you're out and about today, last light is around 6:15 this evening. Your local IGA is having a 3 day sale right now until Sunday. 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It's Paul, and that's your 3GG Surf Report.

0: Perfect Classic 3GG, listening in on your Saturday, the 22nd of August. Pretty big Saturday considering it's week 24 of the AFL, the final week before we get into the finals. Right now, you got our neighbours out west taking on the Bulldogs. Let's see how that all goes. And whilst we do that, we'll listen to another 30-minute music marathon. Dead or Alive coming up. And even Shania Twain. Feel like a woman. It's all from 5 o'clock. You're on 3GG. Good evening, you're with Brad.
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0: Gippsland 3GG with Brad on a 30-minute music marathon. And if you, for whatever reason, have a Game & Watch with you still from back in the 80s, and it's Mario Cement Factory, boot it up, because the first few notes as soon as you start a game are Another One Bites the Dust. They just ripped it for it. Here it is from Queen on 3GG.
1: Let's go!

man, Deeksy, dropping by from 3GG's local breakfast. And what a Monday show. It's jam-packed with the results of Five for your flashback, the ultimate ear test. The first names going on the standby list for our superstar experience and barbecue bangers. All that and

0: got a classic 3GG listening on your 22nd of August. Make it to about 5:30. Hello, you with Brad. The weather, it's still staying cloudy. Some showers anticipated, but it's going to settle down as we head into tomorrow morning. It's going to be partly cloudy. It's Monday looking about the same, partly cloudy, though with a slight chance of shower in the evening. And that's set to develop into lots of showers, lots of rain on your Tuesday. So a bit of a wet start to the week. Coming up, we've got the other big hit from Flashdance. 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

0: Gippsland 3GG with Brad on your Saturday evening. How good is that Superstar Experience prize, am I right? Like, not only do you get return airfare flights fully paid for, $5,000 spending money, accommodation for two, but you either get to pick and go see Duran Duran live or Bryan Adams. Like, that's a Superstar Experience all the way. Have a chance to win it all throughout next week during the classic local breakfast with Dixie, thanks to Lee and Gatha Kia. Bryan Adams coming up with When You're Gone for Greatest Hits.
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14: Heading to Mount Baw Baw? Don't forget to call into the Nooch Pub. Budgie Baker. Been a bit of a mixed bag day today. Fog, bit of high cloud, but lifts were open to move everyone around and they were happy about that. Lake Mountain Tobogganers were happy with the conditions, had a pretty good day. Bor Bor, the skiers and boarders, something you ride, Hut Run to Tower 3, and Bor Bor will be closing for the season tomorrow. Bullet, 9 lifts today. Lower runs are getting a bit challenging around Little Buller Spur. Summit was nice though, plus A-Bomb, Skyline and Cofflers. Falls Creek, better day out. Scots and Ruined Castle were pretty busy, as were Towers and Drovers, so still plenty of lifts to get you on snow. And at Hotham, Village and Heavenly were open, as well as Roadrunner and the Summit Quad and the Summit Trainer for the first timers. Some of the lower slopes are getting a bit thin and a few more obstacles appearing, but probably staying like this into tomorrow. Then we hope it cools down again and you can ski, play and save at Selwyn Snow Resort, most affordable snow resort in New South Wales.

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0: Gippsland 3GG as we make it to about 5 to 6, which, you know, checking the time, that's enough for me tonight. I gotta get going now, going home. Hope you enjoy the rest of your Saturday evening, especially because up next from 6 o'clock, it's time for Jukebox Saturday Night. 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Have a great evening, and I'll catch you tomorrow morning. 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

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Bryan Adams in Paris or Duran Duran in London? You choose your own adventure. 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

0: 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Only this time. This time. The choice is yours. Bryan Adams in Paris or Duran Duran in London. In London. We'll give you return flights for two plus $5,000 spending money. All you have to do is choose your adventure.
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0: 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Only one place you can win. Which will you choose? Bryan Adams in Paris or Duran Duran in London? Yeah. Lee and Gaffer Kia. 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

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It's DC dropping by from 3GG's local breakfast. 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So Monday, $1,200 for grabs with 3GG's ultimate ear test. 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

0: 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Bryan Adams in Paris or Duran Duran in London. We'll give you return flights for two plus $5,000 spending money. All you have to do is choose your adventure. Let's make it. Two legendary artists.
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0: 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Only one place you can win. Which will you choose? Bryan Adams in Paris or Duran Duran in London? Yeah. 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

Hey there, it's Dixie from 3GG's Local Breakfast, and yes, you heard right. Brian Adams in Paris or Duran Duran in London. You choose your own adventure. Thanks to Lee and Gatha Kia. 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

0: 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We'll give you return flights for two plus $5,000 spending money. 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Let's make a night. 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
0: 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Only one place you can win. Which will you choose? Bryan Adams in Paris or Duran Duran in London? Yeah. Liam Gaffer Kia. 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

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As we're inspired by National Beach Day, songs from First Class, Martha and the Muffins, Chris Rea, and appropriately, the Beach Boys. 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

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Bryan Adams in Paris or Duran Duran in London. 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Thanks to Lee and Gatha Kia. 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

Weeksy, dropping by from 3GG's Local Breakfast, and what a Monday show. 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

0: 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Bryan Adams in Paris or Duran Duran in London. We'll give you return flights for two plus $5,000 spending money. All you have to do is choose your adventure. Let's make a night. Two legendary artists.
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Hey there, it's DC from 3GG's Local Breakfast, and yes, you heard right. Brian Adams in Paris or Duran Duran in London? You choose your own adventure. Thanks to Lee and Gatha Kia. It begins Monday here at Forever Classic 3GG.

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0: 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Bryan Adams in Paris or Duran Duran in London. We'll give you return flights for two plus $5,000 spending money. 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
0: 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Only one place you can win. 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Bryan Adams in Paris or Duran Duran in London? 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

there. It's DC dropping by from 3GG's local breakfast. And we tried to give away the money this week, but we were unsuccessful. So Monday, $1,200 for grabs with 3GG's ultimate ear test. 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
7: Having a check of your Arvo surf conditions out there, and Kilcunda's expecting some 4 to 6 foot surf there. 17 knot onshore, winds about tightest around 2 metres and temps of 13 in the water and 13 on the beach. To Phillip Island, some 4 to 5 foot surf here. 19 knot onshore, winds about tightest around 1 metre, temps 13 in and out of the water. And if you're out and about today, last light is around 6:15 this evening. 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It's Paul, and that's your 3GG Surf Report.
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10: From the Capital Radio Newsroom, good morning. I'm James Wybrow. Federal police have charged a Russian-Australian citizen with attempting to engage in foreign interference. The man is alleged to have provided information about Ukrainian military activities to people he believed were linked to Russian intelligence. The 27-year-old was arrested in Brisbane and has appeared before a Queensland court. AFP Commissioner Chrissy Barrett says it's the first time a Russian-linked individual has been charged with this offence.
11: Foreign interference is an insidious crime, and it has a bigger impact on Australia than what many people realise. Offenders who engage in these crimes can leave our nation vulnerable to security threats.
10: His matter has been adjourned until October. In other news, police in New South Wales have arrested and charged a 15-year-old boy over the alleged stabbing of another 15-year-old boy at a home in Terrigal on the New South Wales Central Coast on Friday evening. He's been refused bail to appear before a children's court today. The alleged victim has undergone surgery in Gosford Hospital but remains in a critical condition. The Sydney Swans are preparing for their doubleheader with the AFLW today as a third woman seeks legal representation, claiming she was a victim after the alleged sexual assault involving Sydney Swans players at Melbourne's Pullman Hotel. Toby Goff reports.
12: Five stood-down Sydney Swans stars are facing civil lawsuits as Victoria's Sexual Crime Squad investigates allegations of assault at a Melbourne hotel. A woman who was the first to contact police on Monday morning has appointed lawyers to investigate a potential damages claim. Slater & Gordon senior lawyer Jackson Panham says his client's world has been turned upside down.
13: She's now trying to navigate.

0: had an incredibly traumatic experience, we intend to explore other avenues for our client to seek justice.
1: Two other alleged victims are also preparing to launch legal proceedings against the five suspended players. In a fresh statement, the Sydney Swans confirmed no club staff were involved or present in the room during the incident. The team also reiterating police have not yet formally interviewed any of the five suspended players as investigations continue.
2: And a vigil has been held in the New South Wales Southern Highlands for 18-year-old Lily Hooper, whose body was found in bushland following an 8-day search. Recapping overnight results, the Bulldogs have beaten St. George Illawarra 44-14 in the NRL, the Seagulls have defeated the Knights 44-24, and the Warriors have beat the Rabbitohs 45-26. In the AFL, Geelong beat Richmond 133-76, the Crows beat the Giants 157-101, while earlier there were wins for the Western Bulldogs over Melbourne by 21 points and Carlton over Fremantle by 37. And on stumps on day one, Australia has a 100-run lead against Bangladesh in their second test in Mackay. That's the latest from the Capital Radio Newsroom.
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4: On the partly cloudiest side for your Sunday today, tomorrow about the same, though with a slight chance of shower in the evening, and those chances are set to rise into a full-blown rainy Tuesday. About the same for Wednesday, cloudy with a chance for a shower or two. Warragul rising to a top of 17 degrees today. In Traralgon, climbing to 17 as well. Maui topping at 18 degrees today.
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have a classic 70s Sunday morning. Thank you for joining me. It is Kathy Den. Great tunes on the way, like this one from 71, produced by their friend George Harrison. It's Badfinger's Day After Day.

and Deeksy dropping by from 3GG's local breakfast, and what a Monday show. It's jam-packed with the results of Five for Your Flashback, the ultimate ear test. The first names going on the standby list for our superstar experience and barbecue bangers. All that and more.

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Now we're used to lots of great disco hits and upbeat energy from Casey and the Sunshine Band. Here's their first sentimental ballad, Please Don't Go, on 2CA.

0: It's Forever Classic 70s Sunday morning. I love that so much. The great Pete Tosh along with Mick Jagger and their version of The Temptations, Don't Look Back, from 1978. Pete Tosh, one of the core members of the Wailers. The Rolling Stones, big fans, signed him up to their very own label, the Rolling Stones Records, and yeah, came up with that one. Fantastic. Still to come, we've got LRB and the fabulous voice of Lou Rawls is on the way.
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10: From the Capital Radio Newsroom, good morning, I'm James Wybrow. Federal police have charged a Russian-Australian citizen with attempting to engage in foreign interference. The man is alleged to have provided information about Ukrainian military activities to people he believed were linked to Russian intelligence. The 27-year-old was arrested in Brisbane and has appeared before a Queensland court. AFP Commissioner Chrissy Barrett says it's the first time a Russian-linked individual has been charged with this offence.
11: Foreign interference is an insidious crime and it has a bigger impact on Australia than what many people realise. Offenders who engage in these crimes can leave our nation vulnerable to security threats.
10: His matter has been adjourned until October. In other news, police in New South Wales have arrested and charged a 15-year-old boy over the alleged stabbing of another 15-year-old boy at a home in Terrigal on the New South Wales Central Coast on Friday evening. He's been refused bail to appear before a children's court today. The alleged victim has undergone surgery in Gosford Hospital but remains in a critical condition. The Sydney Swans are preparing for their doubleheader with the AFLW today as a third woman seeks legal representation, claiming she was a victim after the alleged sexual assault involving Sydney Swans players at Melbourne's Pullman Hotel. Toby Goff reports.
12: Five stood-down Sydney Swans stars are facing civil lawsuits as Victoria's Sexual Crime Squad investigates allegations of assault at a Melbourne hotel. A woman who was the first to contact police on Monday morning has appointed lawyers to investigate a potential damages claim. Slater and Gordon senior lawyer Jackson Panham says his client's world has been turned upside down.
13: She's now trying to navigate an incredibly traumatic experience. We intend to explore other avenues for our client to seek justice.
12: Two other alleged victims are also preparing to launch legal proceedings against the five suspended players. In a fresh statement, the Sydney Swans confirmed no club staff were involved or present in the room during the incident. The team also reiterating police have not yet formally interviewed any of the five suspended players as investigations continue.
10: And a vigil has been held in the New South Wales Southern Highlands for 18-year-old Lily Hooper, whose body was found in bushland following an 8-day search. Recapping overnight results, the Bulldogs have beaten St. George Illawarra 44-14 in the NRL, the Seagulls have defeated the Knights 44-24, and the Warriors have beat the Rabbitohs 45-26. In the AFL, Geelong beat Richmond 133-76, the Crows beat the Giants 157-101, while earlier there were wins for the Western Bulldogs over Melbourne by 21 points and Carlton over Fremantle by 37. And on stumps on day one, Australia has a 100-run lead against Bangladesh in their second test in Mackay. That's the latest from the Capital Radio Newsroom.
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14: On the partly cloudier side for your Sunday today, tomorrow about the same, though with a slight chance of shower in the evening, and those chances are set to rise into a full-blown rainy Tuesday. About the same for Wednesday, cloudy with a chance for a shower or two. Warragul rising to a top of 17 degrees today, in Traralgon climbing to 17 as well, Maui topping at 18 degrees today.

0: Well, there's a great voice to warm me up this morning, Lou Rawls on Forever Classic 70s Sunday morning. And you'll never find another love like mine. Written by and produced by the incredible duo of Gamble and Huff, credited for developing that sweet Philadelphia soul music sound. They also did Me and Mrs. Jones and Love Train, all that kind of stuff. We have got still to come Fat Back Band on the way. It's Forever Classic 70 Sunday morning.
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0: 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Iconic, David Bowie. Just for one day. Dan Hartman. 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I'm in the
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11: From the Capital Radio Newsroom, good morning. I'm James Wybrow. The federal government is hoping to sign up more states and territories to its national gun buyback scheme. So far, only New South Wales and the ACT

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It's Forever Classic 70s Sunday morning with Kathy Den. Thank you so much for enjoying the 70s with me this morning. How about this one, title track to Dragons, Sunshine album from 77.

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Bryan Adams in Paris or Duran Duran in London. 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

0: Good sound there from Dire Straits, Down to the Waterline. Forever Classic, 70s Sunday Morning, the very first song on their debut album, produced by Muff Winwood, older brother of Steve Winwood. Oh, they all knew each other back then, didn't they? We'll get Supertramp on soon, the Doobie Brothers still to come.
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14: From the Capital Radio Newsroom, good morning. I'm James Wybrow. The federal government is hoping to sign up more states and territories to its national gun buyback scheme. So far, only New South Wales and the ACT have agreed, Victoria claiming it already has tough gun laws. Federal Home Affairs Minister Tony Burke says it's an important initiative.
15: We have designed it in a way that is flexible enough for different jurisdictions to plug into it in slightly different ways. They've been notified by that. We continue to work with them in good faith. It's in the national interest that people comply. It's in the national interest that states and territories step up the way New South Wales and the ACT has.
14: In other news, Sydney Swans fans are threatening to boycott today's game at the SCG after five players were suspended over club standards breaches at a Melbourne hotel last Sunday. Victoria Police are investigating allegations of sexual assault, but no charges have been laid. Three alleged victims are now threatening to take legal action over the incident. Many Swans fans saying they'll only attend today's AFLW home game and leave before the men's squad take to the field. Supporters and members of the Ukrainian diaspora will march across Bondi's Promenade today, marking the 35th anniversary of Ukraine's independence. Conflict in Europe has escalated in recent days after a Russian strike on a shopping centre in Ukraine killed at least 16 people and wounded more than 130. Ukrainian Council President Andriy Makinsky is extending an invitation to all who want to be involved in the march and provide support to the community.
2: Come down and join us today at Bondi Beach. We're gathering at 12 o'clock at the skate park just down at the southern end. We'll be marching, there'll be flags, there'll be dances, and there'll be a lot of fun.
14: And the area around the MCG remains a crime scene after a 46-year-old man from Melton died when he was ejected from a stolen Mustang that crashed around 9 o'clock last night. The man had earlier been spotted driving the stolen Subaru, which crashed into two other cars, including the Mustang. The offender then jumped from the car and drove off in the high-powered Mustang, colliding with a Range Rover and another car a short time later. Carlton's coach Josh Fraser marked his first official match as the club's permanent coach with a 37-point win over Fremantle. Fraser says the team's recent success is part of a wider discipline.
3: The momentum, if you want to call it that, or the streak, or whatever term you want to use, it's not built off emotion, it's built off method, and it's built off, again, a process around what it looks like for us Monday to Friday. Our players turn up Monday, so we're going to get better and find out how that looks. And our coaching group's doing an amazing job.
14: In other games, the Demons defeated the Bulldogs, Geelong ended Richmond's season, and Adelaide too strong for GWS. And in last night's NRL action, the Seagulls powered past the Knights, the Warriors survived a South Sydney fight back, and the Bulldogs outclassed the Dragons. That's the latest from the Capital Radio Newsroom.
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16: On the partly cloudier side for your Sunday today, tomorrow about the same, though with a slight chance of shower in the evening, and those chances are set to rise into a full-blown rainy Tuesday. About the same for Wednesday, cloudy with a chance for a shower or two. Warragul rising to a top of 17 degrees today. In Traralgon, climbing to 17 as well. Maui topping at 18 degrees today.
12: Gibbs

0: Oh, you can't go wrong with the Doobie Brothers, can you? I love them so much. I'm on a real Doobies kick at the moment. From 1977, Little Darling, I Need You, originally done by the great Marvin Gaye. Back soon with Yvonne Elliman. It's Forever Classics, 70 Sunday morning.
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5: Heading to Mount Baw-Baw? 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
6: This is Budgie Baker. Day's looking quite good. Clear skies for a while today. Some nice snow, and it was cold enough for a little bit of snow making overnight, and that's going to help the snow cover. Still going to be pretty firm underfoot first up, so just stick to the groom runs for a while today. Lake Mountain Tobogganers have been having a good time, and we'll be back on snow again today. Last day at Baw-Baw, but they'll still have some skiing and boarding with the hut run open. Buller, lower runs like Little Buller's Burr should be okay. Also spinning today will be the A-Bomb Bourke Street Express. Summit's been nice, Skyline and Hauqua as well as Cofflers. 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Eagle Express, Ruin Castle and Scott's. Hotham, Heavenly Inn Village for some skiing and boarding. They've also had some snow making to top up some of the runs. 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
8: From the Capital Radio Newsroom, good morning. I'm James Wybrow. A 15-year-old boy will face court today, charged with stabbing a teenager on the New South Wales Central Coast. Carolee Katzenbarnas reports.
9: The 15-year-old boy was arrested at Gosford Police Station late Saturday afternoon and subsequently charged with wound person with intent to cause grievous bodily harm. He was refused bail, alleged to have stabbed another 15-year-old boy who remains in hospital in a critical condition after undergoing surgery. Paramedics were called to a home on Painters Lane in Terrigal on Friday night just before 10 o'clock, where they found the 15-year-old victim with a stab wound to the left side of his body.
8: Overseas, TikTok has agreed to a $557 million settlement with the US Department of Justice over child privacy breaches. Federal regulators accused the video sharing giant of illegally gathering personal data from users under the age of 13 without parental consent. Meanwhile, China's humanoid robotic games have started with a new record. A robot named Lightning ran 100 metres in 9.39 seconds, 0.19 seconds faster than Usain Bolt's time. The event also includes races such as robotic laundry folding. Back home, a police probe into an alleged sexual assault involving a Sydney Swans player is expected to continue for months, with a third woman now seeking legal action. Sydney's final home and away game at the SCG today is facing threats of a boycott, with supporters saying they'll only attend the AFLW Swans clash and leave before the men's team take to the field. And giant cruise ships could serve as floating hotels during the Brisbane 2032 Olympics. Tourism leaders are pushing for the idea in a bid to address the state's accommodation shortfall. It comes as the Property Council of Australia estimates a deficit of more than 10,000 rooms for the Games. The Seagulls have kept their hopes of a miracle final shot alive, triumphing over the Knights 44-24 in Newcastle. It brings Manly back to the winner's circle after six straight losses. Coach Kieran Foran says the victory is a reflection of the team's determination.
10: It's been a tough 6 weeks, but the thing I've kept saying to them, and I've loved about the way that they've turned up every single week off the back of the losses, wanting to improve, wanting to get better.
8: In last night's other clashes, the Warriors held firm against the Rabbitohs 45-26, while the Bulldogs took down the Dragons 44-14.

0: In yesterday's AFL matches, there was wins for the Bulldogs, Cats, Crows and Blues, while in cricket, Australia will resume on 8 for 165 when day 2 of the test against Bangladesh gets underway later this morning, and driver championship leader Lando Norris will start on pole for tonight's Formula One Dutch Grand Prix. It will be the last time the F1 cars will race at the Dutch circuit. Aussie Oscar Piastri will start off 4th position. That's the latest from the Capital Radio Newsroom.
1: 3GG's four-day forecast for Southern Stock Feeds, offering fully customised dairy, beef and sheep pellets.
2: On the partly cloudier side for your Sunday today, tomorrow about the same, though with a slight chance of shower in the evening, and those chances are set to rise into a full-blown rainy Tuesday. About the same for Wednesday, cloudy with a chance for a shower or two. Warragul rising to a top of 17 degrees today. In Traralgon, climbing to 17 as well. Maui topping at 18 degrees today.
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Forever Classic 70s Sunday morning with Shadow Dancing, Andy Gibb. Truly, truly a creation of all the Gibb brothers from 1978. Police is coming up. Hot chocolate also.

Hey there, it's Deeksy from 3GG's Local Breakfast, and yes, you heard right. Bryan Adams in Paris or Duran Duran in London? You choose your own adventure. Thanks to Lee and Gatha Kia. It begins Monday here at Forever Classic 3GG.

Ben Duran in London or Brian Adams in Paris? 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

0: Forever Classic 70s Sunday morning. Had to play The Who this morning, as won't get fooled again. Keith Moon would have been 80 today. 80! Can't imagine that. Frampton comes alive very soon, and Chris Rea is on the way.
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6: From the Capital Radio Newsroom, good morning. I'm James Wybrow. A 15-year-old boy will face court today, charged with stabbing a teenager on the New South Wales Central Coast. Carolee Katzenbarnas reports.
7: The 15-year-old boy was arrested at Gosford Police Station late Saturday afternoon and subsequently charged with wound person with intent to cause grievous bodily harm. He was refused bail, alleged to have stabbed another 15-year-old boy who remains in hospital in a critical condition after undergoing surgery. Paramedics were called to a home on Painters Lane in Terrigal on Friday night just before 10 o'clock, where they found the 15-year-old victim with a stab wound to the left side of his body.
6: Overseas, TikTok has agreed to a $557 million settlement with the US Department of Justice over child privacy breaches. Federal regulators accused the video sharing giant of illegally gathering personal data from users under the age of 13 without parental consent. Meanwhile, China's humanoid robotic games have started with a new record. A robot named Lightning ran 100 metres in 9.39 seconds, 0.19 seconds faster than Usain Bolt. Time. The event also includes races such as robotic laundry folding. Back home, a police probe into an alleged sexual assault involving a Sydney Swans player is expected to continue for months, with a third woman now seeking legal action. Sydney's final home and away game at the SCG today is facing threats of a boycott, with supporters saying they'll only attend the AFLW Swans clash and leave before the men's team take to the field. And giant cruise ships could serve as floating hotels during the Brisbane 2032 Olympics. Tourism leaders are pushing for the idea in a bid to address the state's accommodation shortfall. It comes as the Property Council of Australia estimates a deficit of more than 10,000 rooms for the Games. The Seagulls have kept their hopes of a miracle final shot alive, triumphing over the Knights 44-24 in Newcastle. It brings Manly back to the winner's circle after six straight losses. Coach Kieran Foran says the victory is a reflection of the team's determination.
8: It's been a tough 6 weeks, but the thing I've kept saying to them and I've loved about the way that they've turned up every single week off the back of the losses, wanting to improve, wanting to get better.
6: In last night's other clashes, the Warriors held firm against the Rabbitohs 45-26, while the Bulldogs took down the Dragons 44-14. In yesterday's AFL matches, there was wins for the Bulldogs, Cats, Crows and Blues, while in cricket, Australia will resume on 8 for 165 when day 2 of the test against Bangladesh gets underway later this morning, and driver championship leader Lando Norris will start on pole for tonight's Formula 1 Dutch Grand Prix. It will be the last time the F1 cars will race at the Dutch circuit. Aussie Oscar Piastri will start off fourth position. That's the latest from the Capital Radio Newsroom.
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9: On the partly cloudier side for your Sunday today, tomorrow about the same, though with a slight chance of shower in the evening, and those chances are set to rise into a full-blown rainy Tuesday. About the same for Wednesday, cloudy with a chance for a shower or two. Warragul rising to a top of 17 degrees today. In Traralgon, climbing to 17 as well. Maui topping at 18 degrees today.
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0: Forever Classic 70s Sunday morning. He really had a voice like butter, didn't he? Chris Rea and Fool, If You Think It's Over. Going to be squeezing in just a few more tracks before we end up Forever Classic 70s Sunday morning. George McRae is coming up next.
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3: 531 3GG's latest beach and surf conditions.
4: We've got a 4 to 5 foot wave rolling into Kilcunda this morning on a 4 knot northwesterly wind. A high tide that was at 7 o'clock this morning. A low tide coming up at 12:30 this afternoon. Water temp at 13 degrees. Phillip Island, a 3 to 4 foot wave on an 8 knot west to northwesterly wind. And the outlook for tomorrow, a 3 foot swell rolling in. 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I'm Andy and that's your 3GG Surf Report.
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6: From the Capital Radio Newsroom, good morning. I'm James Wybrow. The New South Wales state government is calling an urgent roundtable with school leaders to combat a rise in teenage sexual violence. Education officials are expressing concerns over the normalisation of violent content online and AI-generated media that boys are consuming outside the classroom. Sexual assault charges have recently been laid against several Sydney schoolboys, with officials warning immediate action is now needed. Meanwhile, the Victorian opposition has pledged to overhaul Victoria's justice system if it wins the November state election. Leader Jess Wilson's plan would allow the choosing and appointment of more conservative judges to ensure tougher criminal sentences are handed down. Ms Wilson has already committed to pushing legislation through Parliament before Christmas to strengthen sentencing and bail laws. Overseas, Canadian Prime Minister Mark Carney has pledged to target American steel, dairy and electronics in response to new US trade tariffs. The retaliatory package matches 50% duties placed on Canadian exports, ranging from hockey sticks to medical supplies. Minister Carney argues America's talks to resolve the trade impasse were one-sided and untenable.
7: In recent days, the United States proposed new terms that were uneconomic, unfair, and undermined the net benefits for Canada and called into question the reliability of any deal.
6: And a report from the Institute of Health and Welfare shows non-melanoma skin cancer is up to 3 times more common than all other cancers combined. Nearly 500,000 Australians require surgical removal for the condition each year, costing the health system around $2 billion. The Cancer Council's Chief Executive Jacinta Redden says it's no surprise given Australia has the highest rate of skin cancer in the world.
8: And most skin cancers are almost entirely preventable. More than 2,000 people die from skin cancer each year. So what it tells us is that we Australians can never rest in terms of being vigilant about protecting ourselves.
6: The Bulldogs have defeated Melbourne to finish in 8th position and take on Collingwood in next week's wildcard round. Dogs coach Luke Beveridge delighted with the 21-point win.
9: Every win measures up, doesn't it? You know, but it is a pretty impressive win by the boys. We're all pretty chuffed, you know, with how well they did.
6: The result means the Demons will play the Blues, who defeated the Dockers in the other wildcard match. In yesterday's other results, there was wins for the Cats and Crows, while in the AFLW, Geelong smashed St Kilda by 85 points, the Bulldogs beat the Tigers, and Gold Coast defeated West Coast. In the NRL,

0: Wins for the Bulldogs, Warriors and Sea Eagles, while in the NRLW, wins for the Raiders, West Tigers and Cowboys. And in cricket, Australia will resume on 8 for 165 when day 2 of the test against Bangladesh gets underway later this morning. That's the latest from the Capital Radio Newsroom.
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2: On the partly cloudier side for your Sunday today, tomorrow about the same, though with a slight chance of shower in the evening, and those chances are set to rise into a full-blown rainy Tuesday. About the same for Wednesday, cloudy with a chance for a shower or two. Warragul rising to a top of 17 degrees today, in Traralgon climbing to 17 as well, Maui topping at 18 degrees today.
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Gippsland 3GG. That's enough from Kathy for your morning. Now you're with Brad. G'day. Hope you're having a nice Sunday so far. Taking it easy. It's a 30-minute music marathon. Going to play some Stevie Nicks with Tom Petty in 3 songs time. Right now, here's Bad English on 3GG.

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Hi there, it's DC dropping by from 3GG's Local Breakfast, and we tried to give away the money this week, but we were unsuccessful. So Monday, $1,200 up for grabs with 3GG's Ultimate Ear Test. 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

0: Gippsley and 3GG, you're on for your Sunday morning with me, Brad. It's not too bad today with the weather, it's just pretty partly cloudy. Same for tomorrow for your Monday, though with a slight chance of shower in the evening. And then it's going to start pouring down Tuesday properly, with even a shower or two expected for your Wednesday. Otherwise, going to be a cloudy one. So that's what the week's looking like ahead. Pretty wet. But hey, thanks to Lee and Gatha Kia, something to make you really happy, we have two choices this time around in our superstar experience. Who are they? Well, there's Bryan Adams in Paris and Duran Duran in London. Your chance to win starts tomorrow. The classic local breakfast with Dixie from 5:30. I'm going to press play on some Duran Duran in 5 minutes. You're on 3GG.
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0: Give Slam 3GG, rocking out for your Sunday to Katrina and the Waves, Walking on Sunshine. And if you ever got some time today, check out the video by Todd in the Shadows, One Hit Wonderland. He looked over Katrina and the Waves, their career, in relation to their One Hit Wonder. That song, Walking on Sunshine. It's a pretty good watch. Definitely recommend it. Hey, good morning. You're with Brad. And as we start a new week tomorrow with the classic local breakfast from 5:30, Dixie is ready to celebrate with you with our celebration book. If you've got an anniversary, promotion, birthday, milestone of any kind you want to let us know about, just do it now at 3gg.com.au. And whilst you go do that, I'll play to you the song that introduced the world to MTV.
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0: 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Coming up to 10 o'clock now, so there's an update with the news, sport, all that, the weather next, and then we've got some more of the greatest Australian music to play in your 30-minute music marathon. Some Aussie Crawl from the 80s and even Savage Garden from the 90s. 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